0: Johnson out with an injury. Jack Brenz out with an injury. And inside handoff. And no gain on the play that time as Colton Johnson carries once again. 3 yards and a cloud of dust, but on turf, it's pellets. 3 yards and a cloud of pellets. So third and 15, so Otter defense stiffening up on the front line. Out on the edges, Levi Budke and Babolian. Keaton Babolian. Here comes a third passing situation. I formation, man in motion. Back to pass, play action, rolling to his right. Pass, incomplete. The intended receiver is number 24, Joseph Berta. Good job that time by Lean on the coverage. And the Otter defense gets the job done on their first timeout on the field. And Caleb Ferrani, normally our punt returner, came a little dinged up following the game last week. We'll see if he plays or not. Kind of a situational situation. Again, he's a senior. It's homecoming. And again, Luke Johnson and Jack Brunn out with injuries. And here comes a punt as Keaton Babolian standing back down at his own 20. Bad snap. The punter's going to pick it up, and he's going to get a punt off. And it's going to land. Wow, they made something out of nothing there. Isaac Nelson, the punter, on a bad snap, kicked the line drive, and it went down to the 20-yard line. It was a bad snap. Ball was moving all over the place. Punted it. It was just about blocked as the Otters just come up with a block. So Otters will start at their own 20-yard line. First and 10. Otter offense has put up some point here. Babolian to the near side along with Lean. And the far side is Trenton Drouillard. Man in motion is Keaton Babolian. Inside handoff to Keaton. Left side has some blockers out in front of him. Good speed. Out to the 35, close to the 40, about to the 39, all the way up to the 39. So that's a 19-yard pickup on the first play from scrimmage for the Otters. So a 19-yard gain. The Otters off to a good start. So it'll bring up first and 10, so the Otters with their first down on their first play from scrimmage. Fake the full love. Pee-wee keeps it. Pee-wee's got some running room out over midfield to the 50 to about the 48. Pick up a 14. So a good job there by Bethel. Fake the dive to Avius full love. And made a nice play there. Nice slippery cut back through the middle. Ball's at the 47-yard line, so the Otters on two plays have two first downs. Let's look at this Princeton team. They don't have big numbers. You know, they have a pretty small team, and we see already quite a few guys playing both ways. Trips to the near side, to the wide side of the field. Pass over the middle. Caught Trenton Drouillard. Trenton Drouillard's got a running room at the 30. Now the 25-20, Trenton might go in for a touchdown. A 47-yard touchdown pass. Trenton Drouillard on a quick slant. Goes 47 yards. So 47 yards as Drouillard takes it to the house. Catch it over the slant. And a foot race, good speed for Drouillard on the third play from scrimmage. A 47-yard touchdown pass. And Drouillard is in the back of the end zone. Good speed, caught him in stride, and the Otters are up 6-0 on the Park Region telephone scoreboard. So three plays and a 47-yard TD pass from Pee-wee Bethel to Trenton Drouillard. And had a whistle before the snap here. So a break in the action here. Officials will talk it over here. Beautiful night for football. No wind. Homecoming today. So offsides on the defense. So they'll move it from the 2-yard line down to the 1-yard line for the extra point. Josh Horgan's done an excellent job kicking for the Otters. Really sound job. He's got a number of touchbacks. So now I bet the Otters will go for two here. Different personnel in for the Otters as Owen Thormanson, the center, comes in. Drew Leiter is the snapper for the extra points and the field goals. So 20 seconds on the clock here, and Bethel's going to bring in the play from the sidelines. Otters are up now 6-0 on their third play from scrimmage. 47-yard touchdown pass. Bethel to Drew Leiter. Bethel's going to keep it. He'll take it in for two. The two-point conversion is good. Good blocking up front as Bethel takes it across the goal line. Dances right through, holds it across the goal line. The Otters are up 8-0 and with 6:26 to go in the first quarter. Good-looking drive there for the Otters. And this break in the action is brought to you by Running Stitches Embroidery. They're a proud supporter of local high school sports as a local choice for all of your custom apparel, embroidering, and screen printing. So Cohen will receive along with Joshua Christopher for the Princeton Tigers. And Horgan will kick it off. Josh really worked hard on his kicking over the summer and would like to keep kicking beyond high school. And I was watching him punt before the game, too, and just keep working at it. And it's a strong kid. They're set to go here. Again, homecoming night, Otters score on their first drive. Kick from Horgan. Drills it. Cohen at the 3-yard line. Drops it. Picks it up down by the goal line. Just about a safety. Oh, man, he dropped it and went to his right, got on top of it at inside the 1-yard line. Yeah, he was inside the 1-yard line. So the Tigers will take over deep in their own end. Otters could end up with some good field position here, just about a safety. And so Princeton with a football, and the Otters with a 8-0 lead on their first drive. Dual wideouts to the near side to try to spread the Otter defense out. I formation. The old wishbone. Inside handoff, and they move it out to about the 5-yard line. It's going to be Colton Johnson. Picks about 4. So Colton Johnson on the carry. I want to remind you, Minnesota Motor brings us our halftime report. Minnesota Motor on South Pebble Lake Road in Fergus Falls. Second down and 6. The ball is out at the 5-yard line. Double tight end. Wide outs each direction. I formation. Inside handoff. Quick hitter. Short of the first down. They run over right tackle. Cohen the carrier that time. Gains a couple on the play. Bring up second down and about third and about 4 to go, 3 or 4 to go. 5:22 to play in the first quarter. The Otters are up 8-0. 47-yard touchdown pass and the extra point, 2-point conversion by Eston Bethel. Inside handoff. And good job by the Otter defense. They're in the backfield. And a loss of a yard on that play. Brings up fourth down. And now the snap will be from about the 6-yard line. So the 6 or 7 or so, and the punter will be standing in the end zone. Anything can happen down in this territory. And look at this. Keaton Babolin is standing at the Princeton 40-yard line. Snap from center. Line drive kick. Takes an Otter bounce. Picked up by Babolian. Left side at the 30. Cuts back. Stays on his feet. Keaton running hard. Inside the 20 to about the 19. Good return by Keaton Babolian. And it'll be first down and 10. The ball is going to be spotted inside the 20. And they'll set it down at about the 19-yard line. Otters will take over at with great field position. Again, we have Hall of Fame night tonight. We'll talk about some of those Hall of Fame inductees during the halftime show. Otters spread out their formation, three to the far side. Now they'll bring them to the near side. Warner and Lean come over and join Babolian. Single setback is Avius Fullalove. Snap from Thormanson. Swing pass, near side. Babolian cuts back, right side, 20, 10, 5, touchdown! A 19-yard touchdown pass. A 19-yard touchdown pass. First play from scrimmage. They swing it out to Keaton Babolian. He has a lot of green in front of him, and we have a flag on the play. Not in a good spot for the Otters. And we have holding against the Otters. So holding penalty here on Fergus Falls. Just when we had some excitement from the spot of the foul, we'll see where the ball ends up. So all of a sudden you go back to the 25-yard line. So they'll move it back a net 6 yards after the penalty there. So 4:13 to play in the first quarter. Otters lead it 8-0. A 47-yard touchdown pass from Pee Wee Bethel to Trenton Drouillard. The two-point conversion by Bethel was good. Otters to the line of scrimmage. Hand off full of love. Left side has some running room. Sheds a tackle. Looking for first down yardage. His run out of bounds after a hard run. So about a 13-yard pickup for Avius Full of Love. And another second down again as they, again, were in a long yardage situation following that holding penalty. So the ball's at the 13-yard line of the Princeton Tigers. Babolian, Lean, Drouillard to the near side. Luke Warner to the far side. Pee-wee's going to keep it. Bethel runs, left side, spins, stays on his feet. Takes it down to the 6, a gain of 6 yards. Good job by Bethel there. And that's another Otter first down, their third of the game. Good job up front by the offensive line. Moving the football, moving the chains. First and goal to go at the 8-yard line. Otters lead it here, 8-0. And the ball's on the 7-yard line. First and goal to go at the 7. Snap. Throw towards the end zone. They throw it up high. Cut! Trenton Drouillard. A 7-yard touchdown pass. How about that? Two catches, two touchdowns for Trenton Drouillard. And the Otters are up 14-0. How about that for effective offense? So the Otters up 14-0. 7-yard touchdown pass. And this time it's Bethel to Drouillard. And the extra point team is on. Drew Letter do the snapping. Pee Wee will hold, and Josh Horgan will try to put it through the uprights. Snap from centers. Kick is just through the uprights. It was blocked, but he got it through. 15-0 Fergus Falls on the Otter Tail Telecom scoreboard. Our Park Region scoreboard, 15-0 Fergus Falls. Again, we have our Minnesota Motor halftime show coming up. And again, this break in the action is brought to you by the good folks at Running Stitches Embroidery for a proud supporter of local high school sports and a local, your local choice for all of your custom apparel, embroidery, and screen printing. And that's a good first quarter. Kind of expected something like this, the way the Otters have been putting points on the board in this winless Princeton team. Trying to get a win here. And it's Otter homecoming tonight. Again, this is a section game. The next two games are not section opponents. And so we're set to go. As Josh Horgan will kick it off. Deep to receive, number 12, Joshua Christopher, and also Cohen Hoppy. And it's a touchback. As Cohen catches it in the end zone, so a good job there by the Otter kicker, Josh Horgan, once again. He's getting that good height now on the kick and just the right rotation. Get too much rotation, it goes nowhere. You get just the right amount in the height, and you got to have the strength to do it. And that's a great weapon for the Otter defense. Otter defense has been playing well. Down in the line of scrimmage. Field, Thormanson, Formal, run right side. And a fumble! And the Otters are going to get on top of it. The ball was carried by Cohen. And the Tigers fumble on their first play from scrimmage. So a fumble, and the Otters get it back. So Fergus Falls will get it back. There's an injured Princeton Tiger player down on the field. This injury timeout is brought to you by Lake Region Healthcare. Otters lead it 15-0, 3:08 to play. And so a good start to this game here for the Otters with the dominating start to this period. We have an injury timeout. We'll take a short break and come back with more. The Otters lead at 15-0.
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0: 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The injured Princeton Tiger player is up and off the field. And Lake Region Healthcare brings us our timeout, injury timeout. Going to have our Minnesota Motor halftime show coming up. Minnesota Motor on South Pebble Lake Road in Fergus Falls. So against this run game, the Otters going with, I haven't seen this. Five guys down the line of scrimmage. They just know that they're going to fill the box up. Here's the Otters. No, it's Otters on offense, pardon me. The other direction, Avius Full of Love on the carry. I was still thinking that Princeton had the football. My goodness. Oh, my. Full of Love on the carry. Picked up a couple. Again, Caleb Frowning out with an injury. He is dressed, and if need be, we'd see him. But I think the game is well in hand, that they'll make sure they can get Caleb up and ready. Second down and 8. Trips to the near side. And then to the far side is Trenton Drouillard. Here's a snap from Thormanson. Swing pass near side. Lean. Evan Lean at the 30. 25 down inside the 25 to about the 24. 15-yard pickup. A 15-yard pickup. Good catch by Lean, good blocking out front, and good yardage after the catch. First and 10 for the Otters at their own, or at the Princeton 24-yard line. Bethel, lone set, Back to pass. Bethel over the top looking for Warner. Touchdown to Luke Warner. His first varsity touchdown from the 24-yard line over the middle. Luke Warner hauls it in, and that's four completed passes, and that's four touchdowns, or three touchdown passes. Wow. So Luke Warner with a 24-yard touchdown catch. The Otters are up big, 21-0 with 2:01 left in the first quarter. Where did we start that drive again? I'm trying to... At their 41. All right, so a 24-yard TD pass. Here's the extra point. Snaps down, kick is up, and Horgan puts it through the uprights. 22-0 is our score on the Park Region cell phone scoreboard. 22-0, a 41-yard drive, and a 24-yard touchdown pass from Bethel to Luke Warner, and Luke Warner with his first touchdown catch. His first varsity touchdown. The Otters are up big 22-0. Wow. What a first quarter this is. I was going to say first half. But Otters clearly outmanning this Princeton Tiger team right now. 2:01 to play in the first quarter. And the Otters are up 22-0. Horgan will kick it off. And if the Otters win this, they will have, even this early in the season, home field advantage for the playoffs. And it would be arguably an easy pick for the number one seed in Section 8-4A. So Horgan will kick it off. Josh will put his leg into it. Strong kick once again. Cohen at the 1 yard line. Turns the other direction. Return right. He's running laterally. He was running east and west. Good coverage by the Otters. And ran east and west. John Abraham's good play defensively for the Otters. And Princeton will take over first and 10 on their own 10-yard line. And we have a minute 54 to play in the first quarter. Three touchdown passes, two to Trenton Drouillard, one to Luke Warner. And the Otters lead it 22-0. Under center, pitch back, Juleson to Cohen. He's going to be stopped and brought down. Little or no gain on the play. Picks up one, so Cohen picks up a yard. Man, if you get down deep in games like this and if you can't throw the football very well or effectively, it's very tough. Good job up front. Owen Thormanson, Nolan Field, and also, who do you have on the right side? Big number 65, Lucas Formal, under center. Juleson, the quarterback, back to pass. Going up top, has a man. Oh, they're going to have a pass interference. They're going to call it on Bennett Tilke. Intended receiver was for Logan Bowe. And so we have a pass interference call on the Otters. Third penalty of the football game. He'll move it from the line of scrimmage. That'll be an automatic first down. Oh. Okay, so we had too many men in the backfield on the Tigers. Okay, and then pass interference on the Otters. They offset each other. And so the football will go back. They'll replay the second down. So on first and 10, the Tigers put one up, try to strike back, and it's incomplete. So it was a pass interference call on the Otters and a illegal formation, too many men in the backfield on Princeton. 50 seconds to go in the first quarter. Quarterback Drew Juleson under center. Pitch, handoff, inside handoff. And good job there by the guys inside. Hunter Welly in on the stop. So Cohen on the carry, no gain. Third down to nine here for the Tigers, a throwing situation here. So third down and nine. Homecoming night here for the Otters. Hall of Fame night as well. We'll talk about some of those inductees during our halftime show. There'll be the band playing at halftime. I formation, double tight end. Pitch back, Cohen right side, trying to get outside. And a good job by Evan Lean and also by Bennett Tilke. And so they run right. That is the end of the first quarter. So Hoppy with the carry. And he picks up a couple yards. The Otters lead it. Our Park Region telephone scoreboard score reads Fergus Falls 22, and the Princeton Tigers nothing. We'll come back with the second quarter after this.
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0: Hey, welcome back. It's fourth and five. Beginning of the second quarter, so the Tigers will move from west to east now, and they'll punt it. And their punter is number six, Isaac Nelson. Otters just about blocked one earlier on a bad snap. Good snap this time. Drulett is in there. He'll just not get a penalty and run away from it. Comes back out. It's going to be picked up. No, Bethel was going to touch it. And he got away from it, but it was a good punt. It rolled a long way, so good punt that time for the Tigers. So the Otters will take over first and 10 on their own 38-yard line, leading 22 to nothing as we start the second quarter. Otters are host for Corey next week, and then it's MEA week. I can't believe it's already MEA down to Marshall at Chet Anderson Stadium. They'll close out the season the following Wednesday against St. Cloud Tech. So Bethel gets the play from head coach Chris Grabowska. And the Otters made it to the quarterfinals of the state tournament last year. Lost to Orono, that game down in Alexandria. Full of Love to the left of Pee Wee Bethel. Pee Wee is going to pitch it to Full of Love. Avius at the 40, 45, over midfield. Good job by Full of Love at the 45.
6: That run's good for an Otter.
0: Yeah, about the 40, actually the 40.
6: Versus
0: 10
6: Otters at the Princeton
0: 3-yard line. So that was a 15-yard pickup for Full of Love. So Avius getting some carries here with Fronning out with the injury. And good blocking on the left side. Otter is able to just move the football. Good green in front of him, and Full of made a good strong run. Trelaire to the near side. Far side is Lean and Warner and Babolian. Hand off to Full of Love up the middle. Cuts back, stays on his feet. And he'll carry it for a gain of 10 and an Otter first down. 40 yards on four carries for Avius Full of Love. Otters with their fifth first down. Again, touchdown passes of 47 and 7 to Trenton Drouillard. And the other touchdown pass, a 24-yard scoring strike to Luke Warner. Near side is Drouillard to the short side of the field. Owen Thurman's in the center. Snap from center, back to pass. Bethel going to go up top, looking for Drouillard. Trenton goes up and brings it down. That's an Otter first down. No flags. From the 33 down to what, the 19 or so? About a 14-yard completion. Pee-wee Bethel is 5 for 5 with 3 touchdown passes. Not a bad beginning to a football game. Yeah. Drouillard with good size. He had a good vertical, goes up and gets those football. Reminds me a lot of Tostin Mann. Going back a little bit, Tostin was a very good receiver. Keeper, Bethel, left side. Gets away from a tackle, spins, goes the other direction, stays on his feet, and he'll lose a yard or two on the play. See where they spot it. Yeah, lose a couple. Tried to go left side, short side of the field, but the Princeton defense stood tall that time. Yeah, I was wondering about that. Yep, because Eston was kind of holding his face mask there. So 5-yard penalty. So he had lost a couple on the carry, a couple of yards. Brings up first down at about, yeah, kind of crazy there. Yeah, they called it face mask, a 5-yard penalty. So it's first down and 5, it looks like. Ball's at the 13. Pass over the middle, too far for Trenton Drouillard, and it's incomplete. Brings up second down at about 5, or maybe 4 or so. Because he had the run by Bethel, he lost a couple yards, unless he gave him the forward progress is probably what it was. And then, second down and 5, the ball is on the Princeton Tiger 13-yard line. Otters up 22-0 with 10:24 to play. Far side is Babolian, inside of him is Lean, and then Warner. The near side is Trenton Drouillard. Avius full of in the backfield. Pass out. Lean cuts back. Gets a cut. Looking for the end zone. He's going to be brought down at about the 6 or so. Or 5 or 6. We'll say the 6-yard gain of 7. So Evan with his first catch. 8-yard pickup for Lean. First and goal to go for the Otters, their 7th first down. Just moving the chains, leading at 22-0 here on homecoming. Very quiet in the stands right now with this dominating first half by Fergus Falls. And it's homecoming tonight, also Hall of Fame night. Full up to the right of Bethel. Snap from center. Hand off, full of love. He's met in the backfield. That was a good defensive play by the backer that time, Zane Burke. Up to the 9, so what did they lose there? So lost about 4 on the play for Full of Love. I wonder if they had a stunt going there. I don't know. They must have maybe guessed right, but brings up second down and goal to go at the 9-yard line for Fergus Falls. Man in motion is Babolian. Snap to Babolian's going to carry it left side. He's going to be brought down by Colton Johnson. He didn't get him on the collar, though. I think he got him below the numbers. But so no gain on the play that time. No gain. So third and goal to go at the 9-yard line. See if the Otters throw a little fade here to Trenton Drouillard. or if they go wide side here with Bethel on a keeper, we shall see.

0: personal foul. Yeah, probably be against the Otters. We shall see. 8:13 to go in the half. Otters up big 22-0. The officials are talking about it here. So it's 3rd and 9. Here comes the call from the official. So an unsportsmanlike on the Otters. They'll move it back 15 yards now. That'll be 4th and goal from, well, let's see. 24, actually. So a 24-yard line now, 4th and goal. And head coach Grabowski wanted an interference penalty, and I think he has a good case to be made there. All right, 4th and goal from the Otters, from the Tigers, 24-yard line. Here's Bethel. Back to pass. Someone's coming. He's going to throw it towards the end zone. Same thing. He couldn't. No flag. I'm going to show the replay on that one once again. No flag. And you see the pass play. He was tied up. But on downs then, the Otters turn it over. And Princeton gets the ball back. So Princeton will get it back here now with 8:11 to play in the first half. And they'll start at their own 24-yard line. I have a hunch we're going to see that pass play at least 3 more times in this game. All right, Tigers, double tight end once again. I formation, they'll run that wishbone. Inside handoff to Colton Johnson. Good job in the middle by the Otters. Full 11, Babolian in on the stop. So Colton Johnson carries it for about 2 or 3. Second down and 7. Otters lead it 22-0 here on the Park Region telephone scoreboard. We have 7:43 to play in the first half. One man split out to the near side is Isaac Nelson. I formation. Far side is Christopher. Man in motion is Isaac Nelson. Pitch back goes to Hoppy. Hoppy's going to be brought down by Avius Fullalove. Tackle for a loss of about 2. And so that'll bring up 3rd down. And 8. So 3rd and 8 for the Tigers. This game is kind of moving along quickly. 22-0 is the score. Otters with touchdown passes from Bethel of 47 and 7 to Drew Layard and 1 of 24 yards to Luke Warner. Timeout taken. 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We'll come back with more. Otters lead it 22-0. We're in the second quarter.
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0: Welcome back to Otter Stadium. We got our timeout brought to you by Lake Region Healthcare. 3rd down and 9. Handoff, Cohen, left side. He's battling hard for some yards there, and he stays on his feet, but he's going to be stopped. He'll gain about 2 or 3 on the play. Host of Otters in on the stop there. So 4th and 6 here for the

0: Princeton Tigers, their punt team will come on. Punt receive team comes on. With 6:20 to play in the first half, Otter scored all their touchdowns in the first quarter, the three touchdowns. And Babolian, who had a nice return in the first quarter, will stand at his own 35-yard line. Isaac Nelson doing the punting. And here comes a snap from center, and we have another penalty here. Okay, it was a delay of game, so they didn't get the snap off in time. They'll move it back 5 yards. Again, tune in to Craig Olson tomorrow morning on the Coaches Show on the KBRF YouTube channel. Also go on the KBRF Radio Facebook page. You can find it there or on the Fergus Now app or listen on AM 1250 KBRF. Snap from center, Nelson going to punt it away. Babolian at the 40-yard line, cuts back up the middle. Keaton will bring it over midfield. Good hard return for Keaton. And the Otters will take over first and 10 with 5:32 to play in the first half. And the Otters are going to start at the Princeton Tigers' 42-yard line. Homecoming night, also Hall of Fame night. Had a nice ceremony before the game. Here come the Otters to the line of scrimmage. 5:32 to play, full of love. Now we're going to have a flag. Man, there's a lot of laundry here. Is there too many guys out here for? Were they counting the on Princeton? Okay, they had an illegal substitution. We're going to get all the penalties in the rule book here tonight. We've had a legal formation. We've had an illegal substitution. You don't hear those legal formation, but not the substitution one. It happens now and then. So first and 5 for the Otters. They'll move it up to the 37. Full of love. Left side. Waits for a block. And carries it to about the 31. That's a first down, a gain of 6. So full of love with the carry. 8th first down for Fergus Falls. And the Otters will host Ricori next Friday. And then the following Wednesday, they go down to play Marshall. Man, Marshall's got a team. Very good football team. That'll be a battle down there at Marshall. First and 10 for the Otters now at the Princeton 32-yard line. Trips to the far side, single receiver to the near side. Back to pass. Bethel towards the end zone has a man open. Evan Lean and couldn't quite deliver. And Pee-wee knew that too. He saw Evan downfield. He could have ran too, but he said Lean's open, just overthrew him a bit. So an incompleted pass. So Eston, a junior, and had a great season last year as a sophomore. Played more like a senior. He still continues to do that, and following in the footsteps of his older brother, Henry. Otters lead it now, again, 22-0 with 4:49 to play in the first half. And we have a timeout taken here by the Princeton Tigers. 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We'll come back with more after this break.
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0: 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I want to remind you, I have our Minnesota Motor halftime show coming up, brought to you by Minnesota Motor Company. We'll have some stats. Also talk about some of the inductees into the Fergus Falls Hall of Fame. First, second down and 10. The ball's at the Princeton 32-yard line. Bethel with a carry, spins through traffic, carries it forward. He'll take it down to the 26 or 27, a gain of six. We'll see where they spot it. At the 26, gain of six for Bethel. So third and four here. So nice the Otters punch another one in here. And again, they're eating up time on the clock. 4:20 to play in the first half. Get our streaming sponsor this year, FM Bank, on the banks of the Otter Tail River on the east end of downtown. Dual wideouts to the far side. Back to pass. Bethel rolls to his right. Looks downfield. Has a man. It's Babolian at the 20. 10. 5. Oh, just inside about the 1 yard line. A 25 yard pickup. And a nice catch. And a nice run for Babolian. 25-yard pickup, but it'll be first and goal to goal at the 1 yard line. First and goal to go at the one. Otters really playing well here. 9 first downs here in the first half. Otters are going to break the huddle. Full of Love. Look for the handoff to Full of Love here. Tighter formation here for the Otters. Bethel's going to run it right side, and he's going to be stuffed and tackled for a loss, I believe. We shall see if they'll move the loss of about 3 on the play that time for Bethel. So first and goal to goal now at the 5 yard line. And officials timeout right now. We got a timeout. And now they're going to bring the captains together here. And I wonder if they're just, if there's some tempers out there or whatnot. But they got the some of the guys lining up and talking with the official. Yeah, you don't, I hardly, yeah, never see this. Yeah. Been a, just an interesting, different crew. I don't know if we've seen these guys so much, but trying to make sure everybody stays, keeps everything intact as far as not getting too carried away out there. So second down and goal to go at the 5 following that 3 or 4 yard loss on the Bethel carry. Second and goal to go at the 5 yard line. Yeah, there's a lot moving, not going on out there, a lot of moving parts to this one. All right, here we go. Man in motion is Lean. Back to pass. Bethel. Catch. Oh, Lean had it. It popped out of his hands. Incomplete. Good defensive play. Though by number 8, Ashton Griner. So it's an incompleted pass. Was in Lean's hand, then kind of popped up. So third and goal at the 5. Otters need to put another one here in the back of the end zone and keep this Princeton team on their heels. Again, the music department coming up with the halftime show. Otters lead it 22-0 here on the Park Region telephone scoreboard. 3:08 to play in the first half, and we have an Otter timeout. We'll take a break. Come back with more. Otters take a timeout.
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5: 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Third down and goal to go at the 5-yard line for the Otters. See if they can put one in the back of the end zone here. Snap from Thormanson, and we're going to have a penalty. Must have had some movement. All right, false start. Drulier jumped on the near side. So, this happened on our last possession as far as being inside the red zone, and then kind of took a personal foul. Now we got a penalty. The ball goes back to the 10-yard line. Third and goal from the 10. So third and goal from the 10-yard line. The Boleyn alone to the far side. Drouillard lean and Warner to the near side. Avius full up to the right of Bethel towards the end zone. Over the middle. Caught! The Boleyn! A 10-yard touchdown catch. So Keaton Babolian hauls one in. His second touchdown catch of the year. A 10-yard touchdown pass. And the Otters put six more on the board. And so a touchdown pass. Bethel to Babolian. And the Otters are up 28-0 here at the half. Horgan is on to attempt the extra point. Here's a snap from Drouillard. Kick is well through the uprights that time. The Otters lead it. 29. It should be 30-0. That was it. Oh, 29. You're right. My bad. That was only one. My bad. So 29-0 is our score. And that is a 68-yard scoring drive and a 10-yard touchdown pass. So 1, 2, 3, 4 touchdown passes in the game for Bethel. 2 to Trenton Drouillard, 1 to Luke Warner, and 1 to Keaton Babolian. Otters are up big. 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Running Stitches is a proud supporter of local high school sports and a local choice for all your custom apparel, embroidery, and screen printing. Otters up big here, 29-0. And we have our Minnesota Motor halftime show coming up at the break. We'll give some stats on the first half and then talk about our Fergus Falls Hall of Fame inductees. All right, Horgan will kick it off. Good solid kick once again. That's going to go into the end zone, and that's a touchback. So good job by Horgan once again. And Princeton will take over first and 10 on their own 20 with 3:03. We've had a lot of scoring in this game. This is, and some penalties too. Some breaks in the action. One timeout and a half left for the Tigers, 2 for the Otters. And so we're set to go here now. The Tigers. And what do we got going on? The play comes from the sidelines. Play comes from the sidelines. Otters doing a good job in this one. Up 29-0. Double tight end, I formation, the old wishbone. Pitch back, Cohen Hoppy in the carry.
0: He dances for about 4 or 5 yards. Nice run for Hoppy. Pick up a five. Gain of six, so second down and four. So second down and four. Otters dominating this one here in the first half on homecoming. Before a packed Otter Stadium, people standing also along the fence watching. Some people have their lawn chairs to the east here. Back to pass. Juleson going up top, looking for Nelson. And a good play by Bennett Tilkey. Good play there by Bennett. Pass intended for number six, Isaac Nelson. Benny, some good footwork there, stuck right with him. Made a nice defensive play. Good job by Bennett. Levi Budke will come in. Bennett will come out. On a more of a run situation here. Third down and four. They'll tighten things up here a little bit defensively, and Princeton puts a lot of guys in the box. Man in motion is Nelson. Inside handoff. First down, fumble, and Lean's got it. The ball carrier was Colton Johnson, and the second turnover, a fumble recovery by Evan Lean. So Evan Lean comes up with a recovery, and so that's two turnovers on Princeton, and the Otters will get great field position here. 2:10 to play in the half. And the Otters start on the Princeton 38-yard line. You know, we've had the ball at their 19, their 41, their 42, their 38. Yeah, and I don't know if Princeton has been across midfield in this football game. Back to pass. Going up top. Looking for Lean and Warner, and it's overthrown. The pass is incomplete. Yeah, I don't know if Princeton's made it over midfield yet. I don't think they have. So second down and 10 on that incompleted pass. Otters lead at 29-0. KenFM Bank is our exclusive streaming sponsor. 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They got to hurry up and get this one off. Now 5. Got to get to the line of scrimmage. Now 4. 3. 2. They just got it off. Bethel back to pass. Flushed out of the pocket. He's going to run. Dips in. Dips out. At the 30. 20. 20. 15. Stays on his feet. Oh, my goodness. And he fumbled, but he might have got it back. Oh, my goodness. Let's take a look at this replay. I think Eston got it back. Oh, my. Some of those cuts. Oh, man. Moving left to right laterally. Yeah, let's see where they spot it. So a first down for the Otters. And what was the line of scrimmage? A 38 down to 11, a 27-yard pickup. What a play. Let's look at that one again on replay. His movement left to right was just unreal. Gets down inside the 20, cuts it back. And it's like, I'd hate to try a one-on-one tackling drill with Pee-wee. All right, first and 10 for the Otters at the 11-yard line. They swing it out, right side pass. Lean's got Green in front of him. Lean is brought down inside the 5. Pass to Lean is complete down inside the 5-yard line. But a nice catch and run for Lean. And at the 3-yard line, so a gain of 8 that time for Lean. He's got 2 catches, 16 yards. And over Minnesota Motor halftime show coming up. Minnesota Motor Company on South Pebble Lake Road in Fergus Falls. Second down and 2 to go for a first down. The ball's on the 3-yard line. Bethel, handoff, full of love, up the middle, carries it forward for about a yard. Might be close to a first down. And we have an injured Otter down, it looks like. No, they're up. Okay, I think that's got to be a first down. Yet it is. First and goal. So first and goal to go at the 1 yard line. 29 to nothing is our score. 29 seconds to go in the half. Here on the Park Region telephone scoreboard. See if Full of Love gets another shot here. Pee-wee's going to sneak it and run it in. Eston Bethel with a 1 yard touchdown run. And the Otters are up 35 to nothing. So a 1 yard TD run by Pee-wee Bethel. And the Otters are running away with this one. 35 to nothing on homecoming night. Wow. It's been all Otters in this one. So Bethel has one, two, three, four, thrown for four, ran for one. Horgan on to attempt the extra point. And this Otter football team continues to impress. Drew Letter do the long snapping. Bethel holds, snaps down, kick is up. It's through the up. Oh, and it hits the side of the uprights. 35-0. 35-0. The Otters lead it here on the Park Region telephone scoreboard. So the Otters up big in this one. Again, our halftime show will talk about some of our halftime inductees. I'm going to start right now a little bit. Linda Knutson, graduate 1986, record-breaking four-sport athlete. Kind of a pioneer for girls athletics at the time, and had a tremendous high school career. First one to score 1,000 points for the Otters. So Linda Knutson-Brophy, one of our inductees. We'll talk about some of the other ones here in just a bit. But Fergus Falls leading big in this one, 35 to nothing. The Otter Music Department set to do the halftime show. Horgan will kick it off. Horgan will kick it off here with 17 seconds to go in the first half. And it's been all Fergus Falls. Horgan with another good kick. And that'll be another touchback. Boy, that is a great luxury to have. If you got it, you don't have a chance to return it, you can't score. So Horgan does the job. Yeah, Noah Rates. Yep. Yep, we've had some good kickers. And yep. Jaden Manteuffel did a great job, otherwise known as Waffle. Full house here tonight. Got Mr. Cumrow standing behind me for the music show. That's okay. Are you doing the narrating? All right, let's go. Let's go. All right. Maybe one play here. They'll probably just run one. They'll get in tight here. I formation. Back to pass over the middle. Incomplete. Picked off by Levi Butke. Levi Butke has blockers in front of him. Puts his head down. Goes out of bounds. But he takes it down to the 5 yard line. So an interception for Levi. Just about a pick six. And that's the third turnover. Now, 35-0, 7 seconds left. We're playing football. It's high school football. You're going to go for the score. You got to. It's just the way it is. So, Budke with the interception and nice return. The Otters will get probably just one playoff here. Let's see if they throw the fade to Trenton Drouillard. See if they can get that pass interference call. We shall see. Wide side of the far side, or a slant to Mabolian. Back to pass. Bethel, right side, has a man open. Oh, Mabolian incomplete off of hands, but there's 2 seconds left in the half. Now let's throw it the other direction. And, you know, Esten could have ran that one too, but he made the unselfish play and put it out there for Keaton. And our condolences to the Babolian and Johnson family with Roger Johnson's funeral last week. Pioneer of Otter hockey and substitute teacher and math teacher. Yeah, a field goal. Let's go. Josh Horgan. Let's go. 23-yard field goal attempt. Snaps down. Kick is up. It's through the uprights and a field goal. A 23-yard field goal by number 9. So a 23-yard field goal. Nice job by Horgan. And the Otters lead it 38-0. Our halftime is brought to you by the Olson Oil Company and our Minnesota Motor Company, Olson Oil Company, our postgame show. 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
0: Hey, welcome back. And the Fergus Falls High School Band doing their halftime show here. And great job here by the music department. The choir sang the national anthem. Let's look at the scoring in the first half. The Otters had just dominated this first half. The Otters get on the board. They go 80 yards, and it's a three plays. It's a 47-yard touchdown pass from Pee Wee Bethel to Trenton Drouillard. Princeton gets the ball back. They punt it away. The Otters get it deep after a nice return, and they go 19 yards. A 7-yard touchdown pass, same combination, and it is Pee Wee Bethel to Trenton Drouillard, and the extra point was good. It's 15-0. Still in the first quarter, the Otters get the ball following a fumble recovery, and they end up going 41 yards, and this time it's a 24-yard touchdown pass over the middle. Pee Wee Bethel to Luke Warner, a nice pass, nice catch by Luke. And he goes into the end zone, and the extra point by Horgan is good. And then we get into the second quarter, and the Otters score again, and this time it is a 42-yard drive, and it's a touchdown pass to Keaton Babolian, and it was a nice pass to Keaton and a 10-yard touchdown pass. So a 10-yard TD pass to Keaton Babolian. The extra point was good. Then the Otters score on a 1-yard run and a 38-yard drive, and it was Bethel going in on the quarterback sneak. The extra point was no good. It's 35-0. Then the Otters get an interception with just 17 seconds left in the half by Levi Budke. That sets up
5: a 23-yard field goal by number 9, Josh Horgan. The Otters, in the first half, they carried the ball 16 times for 111 yards. They threw it 9 of 14 for 147. We have touchdown catches, two of them for Drew Liard of 47 and 4 yards. Or was it 7? Yeah, I think it was 7, pardon me. So 4 and 7-yard touchdown pass to Drew Liard, a 24-yarder to Luke Warner, and then the 10-yarder to Keaton Babolian. Good first half for the Otters. We'll take another break, and we'll come back with more on our Minnesota Motor Halftime Report. Otters lead it by a score of 38 to nothing.
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3: Hey, welcome back to our halftime show. The Fergus Falls Band doing a great job on their halftime show here. Hey, as far as the stats for Princeton, 16 carries, 45 yards. That's it. I don't think they did not cross midfield, and so they did have three turnovers. That's been a huge difference in this one. Hey, how about some of our other inductees into the Hall of Fame? Brianna Rasmussen, a graduate of 2014, three-sport athlete, 16-time letter winner, first athlete in school history to compete in 8 state tournaments, 4 in track and field, 3 in basketball and volleyball. Set 5 school records in volleyball, including career marks for set assists and aces. And in basketball, she scored more than 1,000 points. And the things just go on and on. But she went on to play volleyball at NDSU, had a great career there, 4-year starter, had 3,000 set assists, 1,000 digs, and was a 2017 Academic All-American first team selection. And she earned her doctorate in physical therapy and continues to give back here in the Fergus Falls community. Diane Prishman, class of 1965, spent her life teaching the arts in Fergus Falls, active in band, choir, drama, and many clubs. She was named Best Actress by the local thespians in 1965. And after going to Concordia College studying there and the University of Minnesota, she earned a degree in theater. But just one of the students' favorites, and done a great job and has served in a lot of different capacities, and just a great addition to the Fergus Falls Hall of Fame. Then Tom Beck, class of 1978, and he was not able to attend, but he was raised here in Fergus Falls, and he credits the strong public education he received preparing him for a career as a scientist. He began as a pre-med student at U of M, but found his calling in chemistry, went on to graduate the University of Chicago, and he joined the chemistry faculty at the University of Cincinnati. He rose to full professor, mentored 25 PhD students, and had a great educational career. And then Paul Augenbach, or Paul Juergens, you've probably heard him many times on KFGO. For more than 46 years, he was known as Paul Juergens and finished his career at KFGO, moved there, and been the news director there since 1990, and won many radio awards, and has done a great service in sharing the news in our area. So those are your inductees: Linda Knutson-Brophy, Brianna Rasmussen, Diane Anderson-Prishman, Tom Beck, and Paul Augenbach-Juergen. So good job here by the band, enjoying the music here tonight. We'll take another break and come back with more on our Minnesota Motor Halftime Report as they're announcing the homecoming royalty. So a big week here and a big job here. Good job for the football team here tonight, up by a score of 38-0.
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3: Hey, welcome back. The Mighty Otter Pep Band doing the rendition of Maroon and Gold. You can maybe hear it in the background, but a great halftime show here. Great job here by the music educators and the students. And again, our homecoming queen, Emma Sinslin, and Jaden Kupinski, our homecoming king. Coronation was on Monday night. They had the Ironman volleyball game and the Powder Puff football game here earlier today. But a lot of fun festivities for homecoming here in Fergus Falls. But a big, big first half for the Otters, up 38 to nothing. And again, 4 touchdown passes for Pee Wee Bethel, and Pee Wee also ran one in. And it's been all Fergus Falls here tonight. And so we shall see what the second half looks like in this one. Otters still with some out injuries. Jack Brunn, Luke Johnson, and also Caleb Fronning. And again, the Otters just have a handful of games left. They'll play the Ricori Spartans here. That'll be a tough game next week, Friday night. And then it'll be down to Marshall and then St. Cloud Tech the following week. So 2 Wednesday games. We're used to the MEA one, but now they've thrown in a Wednesday game end of the season, and that'll be against St. Cloud Tech. But the Otters could, if they win tonight, they'll most likely and unarguably be the number one seed in Section 8-4A. Take another timeout and come back with more as our Minnesota Motor Halftime Show continues.
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3: Hey, we're back here at Otter Stadium on a beautiful night for football. No wind, got the windows open, just a kind of a cooler evening, and it's getting that time of the year. It's October now, so we can expect some of that weather, and I'm sure the duck hunters will appreciate some cooler weather, get those ducks moving. I know there's a lot of duck hunting going on in our area, down in the Dalton area last weekend, but let's look at, again, some stats in the first half. The Otters carried it 16 times for 111 yards. Keaton Babolian has 2 carries for 19 yards. Eston Bethel, 7 carries, 49 yards, including that one touchdown. Avius Fullalove, 7 carries, 43 yards. Receiving, Trenton Drouillard, 2 catches for 54 yards, and both his catches were for touchdowns. Evan Lean has caught 1 pass for 15 yards. Luke Warner, 1 catch and 24 yards. That was a touchdown, his first career touchdown. 2 catches for Evan Lean. Yeah, let's see. Yeah, I mentioned Lean there. So he's got, pardon me, he's got 3 catches for 29 yards. And then Keaton Mabolian, 2 catches and 35 yards. He has a 10-yard touchdown grab. So a good start to this one for the Otters. And they're getting it done here on homecoming. No question about that. So they're doing a light show here. I don't know what this is all about. This You scan your QR code on your phone, and we'll see what this is all about, this light show. So never seen it before. I don't get out much, but no, I'm just kidding. We'll see what happens here. But Otters are back on the field. And with that, we'll take one more break, and we will come back with the second half.
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3: Hey, we're back here. We got a little light show going on here. I scan your QR code, and it kind of is it supposed to go with the music or something like that? I don't know what it's all about, but they kind of blink and they kind of time. So I see Activities Director Derek Abrams down there kind of leading the charge, too. I've never seen this before, but I haven't seen a lot of things. Otters up big here, 38-0 at the half. And again, they've just dominated the play in this one. And hopefully they can pop another one in here and just hold off the Princeton Tigers. And again, man, we went down there last year. 35-21 was the score. I thought it was going to be a little bit more from Princeton. But Otters have played well, too. Got to tip our hats to Fergus Falls in this one. Don't forget to tune in to Craig Olson tomorrow morning, the Coach's Show on AM 1250 KBRF. Also streamed on the Fergus Now app and on the KBRF Radio YouTube channel. And go on Facebook and search KBRF Radio, and it'll pop right up there as well. So, I'm telling you, if you're listening on the radio or watching on YouTube and don't have the Fergus Now app, download that. You get Derek Sidian's news and the recap on Fridays and just things going on and a whole lot of good stuff on that Fergus Now app. So, all right, the Otters are going to send Bennett Tilkey and Keaton Bowling back to receive. That concludes our Minnesota Motor halftime show. Minnesota Motor on South Pebblick Road in Fergus Falls. All right, here we go. The Tigers are going to kick it off. Doing the kicking, number 16, Preston Mai. And again, Babolian and Tilkey back to receive. Bennett had older brother Carter, and then Parker, who's playing at UW-Superior. And now it's Bennett. There's a kick. It's going to be fielded on the hop. Let's see. Babolian's going to pick it up at about the 6-yard line. He'll scoop it up out of the 10, 15. To be brought down at the 15. So a pretty strong hit there. And the Otters will take over. First and 10, and they'll start on their own 11-yard line, I believe. Or, yeah, so it was a good kick coverage that time. Right on Highway 95. Take 23, take a right on 95, and then go further. You're going to go to Cambridge. All right, here we go. Here's Bethel. Going to hand it off to Avius Fullalove, and he'll carry it for a couple of yards. Yeah, my mom and dad live between Cambridge and Princeton, so I've been on that road many, many times. Their old football field used to be down by the Rum River. My dad played for Cambridge. The field was right by the river. Yep. But they play out. And I'll tell the story in a minute here about falling in the high jump. Not the high jump. What do you call that thing? The pole vault box. I'll tell about that in a minute. Pass over the middle. Caught Trenton Drilliard. 35. Out to the 40. What a nice play there. Original line of scrimmage was a 17. Drilliard out to the 41, a 24-yard pickup. So a completion. And 24 yards. Nice play. Pass over the middle, and Trenton Drilliard with a good catch and run after. So a 24-yard catch that time. We got a flag. False start on the offense, so a false start on Fergus Falls. Got to clean up that stuff as we get closer to playoff time. It's going to happen. So it'll be first and 15. So I was down at the game last year, and I was talking to lineman coach Steve King, you know, just kind of pregame stuff, and I walked backwards, and I slipped into the pole vault box, and I wiped out, and I got my pants wet. It was unbelievable. Pass over the middle, caught by Warner. That'll be good for a pickup of about 10 yards. So Warner catches it. Yeah, and all the Fergus fans were walking in and enjoying it and laughing, and I was soaking wet, and it was cold. So the things you don't do and go through as a broadcaster. But a nice catch there by Warner. In a 10-yard pickup. Pitch out. Avius Fullalove. He's going to be brought down. And that was number 56 in a stop. Pruitt. Loss of six or so on the play. And again, the Otters lead it 38-0 with 9:50 to play here in the third quarter. 22-0 after the first quarter. Added on another 16. 38-0 is the score. Here comes a snap from Owen Thormanson. Back to pass. Pee-wee Bethel going up along the sidelines for Evan Lean. Caught over midfield to the 40, out of bounds at about the 38. Twenty-three-yard pickup. Nice catch by Lean. So a 23-yard pickup. He has four catches and 52 yards. So a 23-yard pickup that time. And Eston Bethel's having himself another great game. Receiving core getting the job done as well. Otters with another first down. Back to pass. They swing it out. It was a tough catch there. Good catch out there. Was that Trenton? Or was that... So lean for a gain of about three. Man, he had to go down and get that one. Five catches, 55 yards for Evan Lean. Trenton Drewler's got three catches and 78 yards. Luke Warner, two catches, 34. And Keaton Babolian, two catches and 35. Four touchdown passes for Eston Bethel. One running, a quarterback sneak. High snap, handoff, full of love. Full of is going to be brought down on the backfield. And he'll maybe lose a yard or two on the play. Loss of a... Yeah, they don't have the down mark. Yeah, it's, I guess it lost about a yard there for Full of Love. So third down and about seven to go. Ball's on the 35-yard line of the Tigers. Otters lead it 38 to nothing. Dual wideouts to the near side, dual to the far side. High snap. It's caught by Bethel. Over the middle. Complete. And Lean catches that one. Good job by Lean. And that's a 10-yard pickup. First down for the Otters. You know, coming into the game, Eston Bethel was 72% completion. And, you know, when you run the RPO like we do like that, too, such a dangerous weapon that you got to keep the defense honest, but it makes it a little bit easier for our receivers to get open because you got to know our number one's running the football, too. But he makes good decisions. Here's Full of Love, right side, and he'll carry it for a gain of about a yard or maybe two. So 11 carries, 40 yards for Avius Full of Love. Probably just a gain of a yard, second and nine. Great job by the high school band and choir tonight with the music and the Star-Spangled Banner and the halftime show. Second down and nine. The ball is at the Princeton 24-yard line. Otters up 38 to nothing. Snap from center. Back to pass. Bethel towards the end zone. Has Lean. Caught! Touchdown! 24-yard touchdown pass to Evan Lean. A 24-yard touchdown pass to Evan Lean. All Otters here tonight. So Lean with a 24-yard catch. He's got 89 yards in receptions tonight. And the Otters lead it now 44 to nothing. 24-yard TD pass. From 1 to 11. So Evan Lean with the catch. Otters lead it 44 to nothing. 6:20 remaining in the third quarter. Horgan on to attempt the extra point. Bethel will hold. Drew Laird with the long snap. Snaps. There's the extra point is blocked.
1: Horgan's extra point is blocked.
3: So 44 nothing is our score. Otters up huge here. And we'll see if we start seeing some other Otter players. You know what I mean? We don't have that deep of a bench where we can cause injuries.

0: Otters. Thirty-eight to zero is our score at the half. Otters get it on their first drive, and they go 89 yards, eating up valuable time on the clock. And we'll get the kick here from Horgan. He's got three in the back of the end zone so far tonight. It's going to be fielded here by the Tigers out to the 15. Now the 20. Out to about the 22 or 23. Tigers will take over first and 10 with 6:20 going remaining here in the third quarter. And a big, big score here for Fergus Falls in this one so far. The Tigers only managing 45 yards of total offense in the first half. It's been all Otters in this one. Back to pass. Juleson, right side to Nelson. Picks up first down. Real close to a first down. He'll get 11 on the play.
1: 11-yard pass is good for Princeton first down.
0: That's their first pass completion of the game. First and 10, the ball goes out to the Princeton 33-yard line. You know, have our Olson Oil Company post-game show coming your way following the conclusion of this game. Hand off, right side, Hoppy. He'll gain about 7 or so. Bring up third down and about 3 to go.
1: Second and 3
0: to go here. And again, Princeton has yet to get the ball over midfield. This could be one of their biggest opportunities. We shall see. .5:38 to play in the third quarter. Inside handoff, Colton Johnson. They'll push him forward. He'll gain about 5. He'll pick up the first down. They play that wishbone. They're just kind of 3 yards in a cloud of dust. They do double tight end. They'll split one man out. They'll sometimes put a guy in the slot, but it's pretty much straight ahead football here. 3 yards in a cloud of dust or on turf, 3 yards, and little black spickly things all over the place. Back to pass, Juleson, right side, looks downfield. Nice play, Bennett Tilkey, knocks that one down. Pass is incomplete. Good job by Bennett Tilkey breaking up the play. Brings up second down and 10. So second and 10. Okay, next Friday the Otters will take on the Ricori Spartans. That'll be a big test for the Otters. Non-section game. Next two games are non-section games. The Otters have one section game left, the last game of the year against St. Cloud Tech. Otters could run the table in the section here. Inside handoff, Colton Johnson, quick hitter. Yeah, he's a hard runner. He'll gain about 6 on the play.
1: Johnson carries the ball across midfield.
0: So third down and about 4 to go. And Olson Oil Company will bring us our post-game show. We'll name our quality player of the game, brought to you by Quality Toyota and Lake Country Graphics. Third down and about 4 to go. Handoff. Hoppy. He's going to be stuffed there right at the line of scrimmage. He'll gain about a yard. Flag down on the play. And I wonder if it's going to be something on the tackle or what, or if it's a holding call. Let's see. Officials are talking right at midfield. The ball did get over midfield, first time in the football game with 4:20 to play in the third quarter. Can't hand it to this Princeton team, though. They're still fighting out there, and down 44 to nothing. Here's the call from the official.

0: Okay, unsportsmanlike on number 18. And so Princeton had gained midfield, over midfield, but now football is going to go all the way back to the 37-yard line. So third down and about 19 or so to go. Yeah. It was third and short. Let's see here. Fourth down, fourth and 19. They're going for it. Pitch back, halfback pass. They put it up. Oh, and it is incomplete. Or did he catch it? It is caught.
1: That pass is good, completed.
0: So 37, 13, and 20. That's a 33-yard pickup. Hoppy threw that one. Oh, my. Running time will start in the fourth quarter if the Otters can stay ahead here. But first and 10 now on the Otter 31-yard line. Pitch back. Hoppy. Right side. Close to first down yardage. We'll see where he ended up. Original line of scrimmage was the 31-yard line. And he'll take it from the 31 down to the 20, so a gain of 11 that time. Again, Otters up 44 to nothing, 3:40 to play here in the third quarter. Otters looking to get their fourth win of the season here. They're only blemished that first game of the season against Wilmer. And Wilmer's really put up some nice scores. They're a very good football team. Hand off left side. Colton Johnson stays on his feet. Finally brought down by Bethel. Might be just shy of a first down, so a gain of 9. That was a good hard run, though. He's a hard runner. He's making something out of nothing. 46 yards on 9 carries. For number 2, Colton Johnson. Yeah, I've only seen the ball in 3 players. 2 of the backs and 1 pass completion to Isaiah Nelson. Oh, we had that. Who caught that last pass? That 33-yarder. I think that was Nelson. Handoff inside. And it's going to be Hoppy. Gain of 6 for Hoppy that time. Homecoming night, Hall of Fame night. Yeah, next Friday night, Otters will take on Ricori. Bob Roers will do that game. I'll be watching the Bemidji State Lumberjacks play UND in hockey. Well, our son's playing his first college game. I'm not going to miss that. So they, Bemidji plays UND two times next weekend. Oh, and I think see if the Otters were offside there, if it was going to be against Princeton. Yep. So it's against the Otters. So move it half the distance to the goal. It's first and goal to goal at the 3-yard line. First and goal to goal at the 3. So Princeton with their only scoring opportunity now at the 3-yard line, first and goal. They had that halfback pass, that 33-yard pickup. Pitch back, right side, Hoppy, and he's into the end zone. A 3-yard touchdown run for Hoppy. So Hoppy scores a 3-yard run, and the Tigers are on the board. So Hoppy with a 3-yard touchdown run. And it is 44-6. So 3D Cohen Hoppy in for the score from 3 yards out. And they're going to spread the field here, and they'll move them back over, and they're going to go for the extra point. Minute 53 to go in the third quarter. Snaps down, and the kick is through the uprights. 44-7 is our score. 44-7, Otters with the lead. 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Running Stitches is proud to be a supporter of local high school sports. And they're your local choice for all your custom apparel, embroidery, and screen printing. So 44-7 is the score. Otters up big. And we have a minute 53 to go here in this third quarter. If we get to the fourth quarter and the Otters are up by this margin, or 35, it will be running time. So no stoppages of play unless there is an injury. Babolian back to receive along with Bennett Tilkey. And the Otter coaches have left the press box to my left here. Down on the field. So 44-7 is the score. Let's look for an onside kick here, unless they're just going to kick it away. They'll probably just kick it away. Nope, there's an onside. And Full of Love gets on top of that one, no problem. That'll be good field position for Fergus Falls. So the Otters will start on their own 33-yard line. Again, we have a minute 52 to play. And we'll see if we start seeing some substitutions here. Usually get to the fourth quarter. But we don't have any too many players, and depth is always a key thing here. Starters are still in. Here we go. Bethel back to pass. Swings it out to Babolian. Keaton catches it, cuts back, gets a block, and he'll get about three on the play. So second down and seven. Minute 36 left to go on this one. Again, we have our Olson Oil Company postgame show coming up. Don't forget to tune in to Craig Olson tomorrow morning. Coach's show. AM 1250 KBRF at 8 a.m. and also streamed on the Fergus Now app, KBRF YouTube channel, and the KBRF Radio Facebook page. Second down and seven. Pass over the middle behind Luke Warner. Uncatchable ball is incomplete. We have third down and seven. So third down and seven. Ball is on the Otters' own 38-yard line. And Esten gets the play from head coach Chris Grabowska in his third year. And this Otter football program is headed in the right direction here once again. Back to pass. It's been good over the years and keeps improving. Trent Juliet at the 50, 45, now the 40, 30, 20. Stiff arm. He's out of bounds, but a big play. Original line of scrimmage was the 38-yard line. Big night here for Drouillard. So a big, big pickup. And the ball's down to the 13. So that's a big pickup there. That's 37 and 17. It's 54 yards, if I'm doing my math right. 54-yard pickup that time. 132 yards receiving now for Trenton on four catches. Sounds like Randy Moss or Jay Jeddah. So if he's Full of Love on the carry, gained two on the play. Second down and eight. Otters knocking on the door once again with 40 seconds to go in the half. So a 54-yard completion to Drouillard. Some big numbers here for the Otters. Gotta love it. Benson beats West Central area in football. Final score, Jason Retzloff with the call of that game. Handoff. Left side, Avius full of love on the carry. The ball goes down from the 11 down to about the 6, a gain of 5. So third down and about 3 to go here, 2 or 3 to go here. Third and 3. Ball's at the 11. Snap from center. Keeper into the end zone. Eston Bethel scores his second running touchdown of the game. So Bethel, or is that the 11-yard line? Is that where we're at? Seven? Okay, all right, so a 7-yard touchdown run. Thank you, Jason Marquette. Two rushing touchdowns now for Pee-wee. 8 carries, 56 yard. That's a 7-yard TD run for number one, Eston Bethel. 50-7 is our score. I just got to keep this extra point team kind of turning a corner here. Snap from center. Kick is blocked again. Wow, 50-7. That's 3 of them at least in this game. That is the end of the third quarter. It's all Fergus Falls. 50-7 is our score on the Park Region telephone scoreboard. Again, we'll have our post-game show coming up, brought to you by the Olson Oil Company. So Fergus Falls leads it 50-7. And big win here tonight. 50-7, Otters with the lead here. And other action on our late media stations. Benson beats West Central area 36-8. And the Otters lead this one by a score of 50-7. Trenton Juilliard with 4 catches and 132 yards. He's got touchdown catches of 47-7. Evan Lean, 7 catches, 89 yards, 24-yard touchdown pass. Luke Warner, 2 catches, 34 yards. He's got a 24-yard touchdown catch. And Keaton Babolian, 3 catches, 38 yards. He's got a 10-yard touchdown catch. Good night here for the offensive line as well and defensive line. Those guys have done the job, given a lot of protection. And here comes a kick by Horgan. Has to be fielded by Hoppy at the 5-yard line, now the 15. Hoppy out near the 19 or 20. And he's going to be brought down there. And so Princeton will take over first and 10 at their own 22-yard line, trailing at 50-7. And we're in running time now, 11:46 to play. When the ball is snapped, that clock won't stop unless there's an injury. Otters with a 43-point lead. All right, clock is rolling. Otters are up big. Drolson goes under center this time. Handoff. Left side. Wonder if we have a different running back in there now. That was Colton Johnson on the carry. A gain of about 2 on the play. We're seeing some Otters still have many of their starters still out on defense. Want to get anybody hurt. We've had that happen a few times here. But it is what it is. Handoff inside. Colton Johnson into the secondary. He'll carry it ahead to the 40-yard line. Gain of 15. He's got 11 carries and 63 yards. So a first down here for Princeton. The Tigers now at their own 42-yard line. Otters lead it 50-7 with 10.5 minutes to play. Drilson goes under center. Hand off. Nope. Play action near side to Nelson. Nelson tripped up there nicely by Budke. And a gain of 8. So a gain of 8 that time. Levi Budke with a nice tackle in the open field. So second down and 2 yards to go here from the 50-yard line. Ball is at the 50-yard line. Otters up big right now on this one. 50-7. 9:55 to play. We're in running time here on homecoming. Man in motion for the Tigers. Handoff in the backfield. Hoppy. He'll pick up a first down and then some. Gain of 11 that time. 11-yard pickup. He's got 12 carries, 74 yards. No, pardon me, that was, I got to give that to the right guy. I gave that to Johnson. That was Hoppy that got that. Cohen Hoppy. 16 carries, 58 yards. Man in motion to the far side is Christopher. Handoff, Cohen. He'll run it. They're just going to keep grinding here. Gained about 8 that time, or 7, pardon me. Gain of 7 for Cohen Hoppy. So second down and 3. Different Otters now getting some different guys out in the field. Try to catch up that John Abrams is out there, and also number 17, Christian Williams. Man in motion is Christopher. Hand off. Colton Johnson is going to be brought down. Gains about 2. Be 3rd and 1. So 3rd down and about 1 yard. Good job by the interior line of the Otters. Stringer is in at linebacker. Hunter Welly as well. 7:53 to play. Third down and 1 yard here. Drulson under center, pitch back. Cohen Hoppy, left side. Picks up the first down. From the 30 down to the 23. A 7-yard pickup that time for Hoppy. First down, Tigers. 65. Yards. He's got 73 yards on 16 carries, or yeah, 18 carries. Now they're just handing it to Hoppy now. They're just continued double tight end. Back to pass. Jolson, left side. Pass caught by Nelson. He'll gain about 3. Just kind of run, and then pass every so often. They've only thrown the ball 6 times, completed 4 of 6, but for not a lot of yardage here. 6:45 to play, clock moving here. Otters lead it 50-7 here on the Park Region scoreboard. Wideouts either direction. Tied into the tight side of the field. Man in motion is Isaiah Nelson. High formation, handoff, Colton Johnson. Good job by Welly wrapping him up. He gains about 4 on the play. Third down and about 3 or so to go here. Again, next week the Otters will take on the Ricori Spartans. Friday, October 9th. Again, Ricori, not a section game, as is the next game the following Wednesday against Marshall. So a quick turnaround on October 14th, and then they'll finish the season on the 21st here at home against St. Cloud Tech. 5:49 to play. Handoff. Left side. New ball carrier there. That's number 4, Chase Harvey, with his first carry. Gains about 3 or 4 on the play. Tiger first down. Ball is at the Otter 12-yard line. 5:24 to play. Otters lead it by a score of 50-7. Substitutions in here for the Otters. In particular, now we're seeing some different numbers out there for the Tigers as well. Pitch back. Running for some green and picking up some good yards there is number 33, Weston Schultz. From the 12, and the ball is spotted down at about the 8-yard pickup. So 4:43 to play, second and a yard to go here for the Princeton Tigers. So second down and a yard under center, pitch back, Harvey. In for the touchdown. So Chase Harvey, a 4-yard touchdown run. And the Tigers score. Harvey in a 4-yard touchdown run. Goes left side. But still a big lead here. Again, a lot of different players in the game here. So Princeton, they go 78 yards. 4-yard TD run by Chase Harvey. They'll attempt the extra point here. They line everybody up to the far side, then they move them in. Snaps down, and the extra point is just barely through the uprights. So 50-14 is the score with 4:24 to play. And again, the Otters with a big score here, putting up a 50 spot on the scoreboard. And they'll play the Ricori Spartans next Friday night. Bob Roars will have the action. I'll be out of town. Appreciate Bob stepping in. Does a great job. Really appreciate, we got a lot of great broadcasters on the Layton media stations. And tonight our game side engineer is Dave Bishop. And Dave is up top, and Derek Sidian, and he and Dave and Noah Rude do a great job with getting these games on the radio and also on video. So thanks for tuning in tonight. But the Otters lead it 50-14. Princeton with a good drive there. They scored two touchdowns here now, here in the second half. And they've a lot of fight in these Tigers, even though down by a big score. 4:24 to play, kind of a short kick. It's going to be fielded there by Keaton Babolian at the 15. Now the 20, trying to cut it back up, does so, stays on his feet, and carries out to about the 30-yard line. So a nice return by Keaton. He's had a nice night tonight. Returning kicks also on defense. 3 catches, 38 yards. He had a 10-yard touchdown reception. And in at quarterback is Jace Kramer for the Otters. So Kramer will come in here with 3:51 to play. Host of different Otters on the field. Spread situation. Man in motion for the Otters. Inside handoff. Nice carry there for Adrian Lopez. So Adrian gets his first carry of the game. Lopez picks up 6 on the play. So second down and 4 with 3:15 to play here on the Park Region telephone scoreboard. Otters up big 50-14. Single setback to the left of Kramer is Lopez. Handoff to Adrian Lopez. Nope, that wasn't Adrian. That was somebody else. That was Corbin Prophet, I believe. Double check here. Corbin carries it for no gain on the play. Probably picked up a yard maybe there, so third down and about 3. Ball is at the Otter 37-yard line. 2.5 minutes to play. Kramer on a quarterback. There's a first down for the Otters. Getting about 5 or 6 that time, pardon me. Gain of 6 for... Who carried that one, Randy? I thought it was it A-Train or... 27, okay. Shallot on the carry, so different guys getting to touch the football here. Every touch for these guys is big. Kramer, handoff. Profit, near side. Profit will gain 5. Minute 43 to play, and these guys are hustling back to the huddle. They want to get plays off here, and both teams putting in substitutions here and getting guys some varsity experience. On homecoming with a minute 20 to play, and the Otters lead it 50-14 on the Park Region scoreboard. Otters up 50-14. Quarterback is Jace Kramer. There's a nice carry beginning about 1, 2, 3, 4, 5. And that was carried by Shallot, gain of 5. 50 seconds to go now. One more play. The Otters will run one more play. 50-14. Last play of the football game. And Jace will just knee this one down here. And victory formation here for the Otters. Last play, they knee it down. The Otters win it by a score of 50-14. Otters lead it 50-14. Our Olson Oil Company postgame show is coming your way. A big win here for Fergus Falls on homecoming. 50-14. We'll come back with our Olson Oil Company postgame show after this break.
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0: 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The Otters win it here by a score of 50-14. Let's recap the scoring. There was a lot of scoring in this one. And during our post-game show, we'll also name our quality Toyota quality player of the game, brought to you by Quality Toyota Running Stitches Embroidery. So here we go. The Otters open up the scoring. And in three plays, it's a 47-yard touchdown pass to Trenton Drouillard. Made the score 8-0 after Eston Bethel ran in a two-point conversion. So 8-0 is the score. Princeton gets the ball back. They punt it away, but they were deep in their own end. The Otters get a good return, and then they score on a 19-yard drive and a 7-yard pass. This time it is Eston Bethel to Trenton Drouillard. So the first two catches of the game for Drouillard are touchdown passes, and the first two throws for Eston Bethel are touchdown passes. That's pretty crazy. And then the Otters kick the extra point. Horgan extra point is good. Get the football back off a fumble recovery, and then they score on a 41-yard drive, and it's a 24-yard TD pass. And this time it's Luke Warner getting his first high school touchdown catch from Eston Bethel. So hats off to Eston and Luke in that one. And the extra point by number 9, Josh Horgan, was good. That's all in the first quarter. So it's 22-0 at the end of the first quarter. Get to the second quarter, and the Otters score once again. This time it is a 42-yard drive. And this time it's a 10-yard pass. And Keaton Babolian, who had a nice night as well, catches this touchdown pass from Eston Bethel. The Horgan extra point is good. Still in the first half, the Otters make it 35-0 on a 1-yard run by Bethel, and this time the extra point was no good. Then the Otters get a nice interception from Levi Budke late in the half. There's 17 seconds left on the clock. A couple plays later, the Otters kick a 23-yard field goal, so Horgan with the 23-yard field goal, making it 38-0. That was the score at the half. We get to the second half action, and the Otters get going right away on their first drive. They eat up about 5.5 minutes on the clock, and a 24-yard touchdown pass. This time, Evan Lean with the catch, and the extra point was no good. Then Princeton scores their first touchdown. They cross midfield for the first time, finally, in the third quarter, and it was a 3-yard touchdown run by Cohen Hoppe, and their extra point was good. Fergus Falls gets the ball back again. This time they go 67 yards, and they score on a 7-yard touchdown run by Eston Bethel, his second run, rushing touchdown of the night. 50-7 is the score, because that extra point was no good. And then Princeton gets one more touchdown late. Both teams had subbed and getting a lot of guys' experience, a 4-yard touchdown run, and that was scored by number 33, and that is Chase Schultz. And the extra point was good. So 50-14 is the score. We'll take another break and come back, look at some individual statistics, and then we'll name our quality player of the game, brought to you by Quality Toyota Running Stitches Embroidery.
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0: 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Let's look at some stats. First of all, look at the visitors, then we'll get to the home team. But, yeah, Princeton Tigers carried the ball 34 times for 157 yards. They threw the ball six times, completed four passes for a total of 53 yards. One of those passes was thrown by Cohen Hoppe on that halfback pass. That was a 33-yarder. But 53 yards passing, 157 on the ground, so 210 yards of total offense. So 210 yards of total offense for Princeton. And the Otters, they carried it 28 times for 130 yards. Esten Bethel was 17 for 23 and 293 yards passing. So another big night for Esten. And as far as the rushing goes, Keaton Babolian, two carries and 19 yards, eight carries, 56 yards for Pee Wee Bethel. He had touchdown runs of 7 yards and 1 yard. Avius Fullolove carried it 13 times for 46 yards. And then late in the game, it was Adrian Lopez, two carries and 10 yards. And Corbin Prophet had a carry and 1 yard. And number 27, Shakar Shallett, had two carries and 11 yards. And I mentioned Esten Bethel was 17 for 23, 293 yards. He threw 5 touchdown passes. Two of them were to Trenton Drouillard. He had 4 catches, 132 yards, touchdown catches of 47 and 7 yards. Evan Lean, 7 catches and 89 yards. He had a 24-yard touchdown catch. And a great moment tonight for Luke Warner, 2 catches, 34 yards, and Luke picked up his first touchdown catch of 24 yards. So hats off to Luke Warner on that touchdown catch as well. And then Keaton Babolian, 3 catches, 38 yards, and he had a 10-yard touchdown reception as well. And Keaton really did a good job handling the punts tonight, had some nice returns to set up some good field position for the Otters. It's now time to name our Quality Toyota Quality Player of the Game, brought to you by Quality Toyota and Running Stitches Embroidery. And so many candidates tonight, as there always is. But it's going to go to Trenton Drouillard, senior receiver. 4 catches, 132 yards. He caught his first 2 passes of the game were touchdown passes of 47 and 7 yards. But all the receivers had a really nice night and another really good night here for Pee Wee Esten Bethel. So Trenton Drouillard, a quality player of the game. Don't forget to tune in to Craig Olson tomorrow morning, Coach's Show on AM 1250 KBRF at 8 o'clock. Also on the KBRF YouTube channel, Fergus Now app, you can find it there, and on the KBRF Radio Facebook page. That'll do it for me, Mark Johnson. Thanks to our game site engineer, Dave Bishop. There he is. He doesn't have his Packer hat on yet. He's got his Otter hat on. It's homecoming. But Otters win it at homecoming here tonight by a score of 50-14. Good night, everybody.
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0: live line on the Party Songs Weekend. That's our fourth most requested tonight. Olivia Rodrigo, Stupid Song. We'll count down the big three exactly 1 hour from now. And then the throwbacks, all those fabulous songs from the past that you don't hear too much anymore. You associate with the memories and the people. Summer Gone By. That starts in 15 minutes. Don't go anywhere. Right before that, we're going to do the brand new Taylor Swift, Patient Zero, which is number 11 most requested tonight. Now, though,
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0: 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This is something I believe everybody has. They might not do it every day, but if you heard it or physically saw it, you'd say, oh, wow, that was so easy. So don't overthink it. Okay, a couple more times. And again. All right, what's the secret sound? 85 Liveline, call now and win. That's 85 Liveline. Good luck.
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1: 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The lows dropping us down to 48 with mostly cloudy skies. Highs hitting 68 on Saturday, 45 Saturday night, 63 and sunny on Sunday, 65 sunny on Monday. That's a look at your forecast on Hit Music Channel 977.
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7: 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The lows dropping us down to 48 with mostly cloudy skies. Highs hitting 68 on Saturday, 45 Saturday night, 63 and sunny on Sunday, 65 sunny on Monday. That's a look at your forecast on Hit Music Channel 977.
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8: 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The lows dropping us down to 48 with mostly cloudy skies. Highs hitting 68 on Saturday, 45 Saturday night, 63 and sunny on Sunday, 65 sunny on Monday. That's a look at your forecast on Hit Music Channel 977.

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6: 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The lows dropping us down to 48 with mostly cloudy skies. Highs hitting 68 on Saturday, 45.

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7: 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Lows dropping us down to 48 with mostly cloudy skies. Highs hitting 68 on Saturday, 45 Saturday night, 63 and sunny on Sunday, 65 sunny on Monday. That's a look at your forecast on Hit Music Channel 977.

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6: 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Lows dropping us down to 48 with mostly cloudy skies. Highs hitting 68 on Saturday, 45 Saturday night, 63 and sunny on Sunday, 65 sunny on Monday. That's a look at your forecast on Hit Music Channel 977.
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7: Your Hit Music Channel 977 weather forecast. Breezy, mostly cloudy with passing showers with a high of 64. Tonight, clear skies with a low of 41. And for Sunday, a high of 66, mostly sunny. That's your Hit Music Channel 977 weather forecast.
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7: Your Hit Music Channel 977 weather forecast. Breezy, mostly cloudy with passing showers with a high of 64. Tonight, clear skies with a low of 41. And for Sunday, a high of 66, mostly sunny. That's your Hit Music Channel 977 weather forecast.

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7: Your Hit Music Channel 977 weather forecast. Breezy, mostly cloudy with passing showers with a high of 64. Tonight, clear skies with a low of 41. And for Sunday, a high of 66, mostly sunny. That's your Hit Music Channel 977 weather forecast.
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7: Your Hit Music Channel 977 weather forecast. Breezy, mostly cloudy with passing showers with a high of 64. Tonight, clear skies with a low of 41. And for Sunday, a high of 66, mostly sunny. That's your Hit Music Channel 977 weather forecast.
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8: Your Hit Music Channel 977 weather forecast. Breezy, mostly cloudy with passing showers with a high of 64. Tonight, clear skies with a low of 41. And for Sunday, a high of 66, mostly sunny. That's your Hit Music Channel 977 weather forecast.
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7: Your Hit Music Channel 977 weather forecast. Breezy, mostly cloudy with passing showers with a high of 64. Tonight, clear skies with a low of 41. And for Sunday, a high of 66, mostly sunny. That's your Hit Music Channel 977 weather forecast.
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7: Your Hit Music Channel 977 weather forecast. Breezy, mostly cloudy with passing showers with a high of 64. Tonight, clear skies with a low of 41. And for Sunday, a high of 66, mostly sunny. That's your Hit Music Channel 977 weather forecast.

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7: Your Hit Music Channel 977 weather forecast. Breezy, mostly cloudy with passing showers with a high of 64. Tonight, clear skies with a low of 41. And for Sunday, a high of 66, mostly sunny. That's your Hit Music Channel 977 weather forecast.
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1: 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You could bet that, never gotta sweat that. You could bet that, never gotta sweat that. 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
6: Your Hit Music Channel 977 weather forecast. Breezy, mostly cloudy with passing showers with a high of 64. Tonight, clear skies with a low of 41. And for Sunday, a high of 66, mostly sunny. That's your Hit Music Channel 977 weather forecast.
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7: Your Hit Music Channel 977 weather forecast. Breezy, mostly cloudy with passing showers with a high of 64. Tonight, clear skies with a low of 41. And for Sunday, a high of 66, mostly sunny. That's your Hit Music Channel 977 weather forecast.
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8: Your hit music channel 977 weather forecast. Breezy, mostly cloudy with passing showers with a high of 64. Tonight, clear skies with a low of 41. And for Sunday, a high of 66, mostly sunny. That's your hit music channel 977 weather forecast.
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6: Your Hit Music Channel 977 weather forecast. Breezy, mostly cloudy with passing showers with a high of 64. Tonight, clear skies with a low of 41. And for Sunday, a high of 66, mostly sunny. That's your Hit Music Channel 977 weather forecast.
7: Weather can shift quickly and sometimes become dangerous. 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
1: All American Rejects.
0: Yes. Yes, that's exactly who it is. And you're the winner. Who's this?
1: My name's Andrew.
0: Andrew, where are you?
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0: Oh, very nice. To what station?
1: It's actually online. I don't have the stations over here, but yeah, unfortunately.
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0: Oh, that's even better. Crystal clear audio, less commercials, you know.
1: Yep. Yeah, for sure.
0: And just because of that, that also means you get to hear the song before everybody else, which is probably how you got through so fast. Andrew?
1: Maybe.
0: We're going to send you a gorgeous Liveline trophy. You'll have that in the next couple of weeks. Hang on, we'll get your address.
1: Awesome. Thank you.
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0: Baby Wow by Carol G, number one in every Spanish-speaking country in the world right now. I don't know, more than like 6-7 words. I mean, it's ridiculous, but honestly, I never realized how often people say 6-7, and now, of course, you got this thing here.
1: Yay, 6-7!
0: No. My name's Mason. Thanks for being here tonight with the Partee Songs Weekend, live from our mountaintop studio in Vermont. We haven't done a show from here since July. And it's a lot of fun. Of course, the leaf peepers are popping up all over from New England, clogging up the roads, but the fall foliage is absolutely stunning. You can go see some pictures of it on my Instagram and Facebook at Mason Kelter, M-A-S-O-N-K-E-L-T-E-R. And make sure to go check that out. You can see what I'm doing or what I look like. And if you want to get through to us on the radio with your shout-outs and dedications, requests, call or text 85-LIVELINE. I promise we will answer because it's Saturday night, and this is the live show. 85-LIVELINE, welcome.
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